fine song from Aerosmith to kick off the show. It's Tim Jeffries. You know, the bad thing about a four-day work week is you have all this work you got to cram into 4 days. It's impossible. But the good news is the weekend's almost back. As we get this Thursday rolling on with something of a boogie nature from ZZ Top.

0: Good thing that's just a song and not a real thing. Dream Police, Cheap Trick. It's Tim Jeffries. I got some AC/DC coming up, and AC/DC definitely in the news. Their show in Toronto has been canceled because of a severe thunderstorm that caused significant damage to Rogers Stadium last week. Live Nation set a deadline to have a plan in place by Tuesday. That didn't happen, so refunds are being issued, along with the statement that the safety of everyone was their highest priority, saying every effort was made to find potential solutions for the show to move forward, but unfortunately they were unable to find an alternative venue that could accommodate everyone. You think about the logistics of these big, giant stadium concerts, and if at the last minute, you know, something happens. And again, you just can't have people going into a stadium that's been half destroyed or damaged. It looked pretty bad. I mean, the seats were destroyed, roof was ripped off the thing, so yeah, no AC/DC concert in Toronto.
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10: WIDL weather.
11: Clear skies develop, with fog at times. Tonight, lows around 49. Ample sunshine expected, with fog in spots early tomorrow. Daytime highs approaching 78. Lows dip down to about 57 tomorrow night. Mainly clear skies. Cloudy skies with a few peaks of sun Saturday, with daytime highs approaching 82. 76 Sunday. Taking a look at the extended forecast, 72 Monday, 81 Tuesday, and 72 on Wednesday. And that's your updated forecast on Classic Rock, WIDL 92.1. I'm weatherology meteorologist Laura Lockwood. Right now, 64.
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0: It's the mighty Led Zeppelin with one of the great ironies of rock. Houses of the Holy was not on the album Houses of the Holy. I had read that there were those who thought the song sounded too similar to other songs on that album, so they just held it off the album and put it on a physical graffiti. So Houses of the Holy was not on Houses of the Holy. Huh. Tesla's on the way, so is Thin Lizzy.
1: 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Here's your Let's Talk Sports update from the Advertiser. Billington won the team competition, but the day's best individual round belonged to Cass City. Lindsey Landenberg shot a 45 over 9 holes to lead the field at Big Thumb Conference Golf Jamboree at Woodland Hills in Sandusky. Teammate Lexi Tamlin also earned a top 5 finish, shooting a 50 to share 5th place with Billington's Logan Matuzin. Jaden Van Vallee and Nevaeh Stevens each shot a 62 for the Redhawks, tying for 18th. Brooklyn Kolatz and Lily Jaworski both finished at 63, tied for 23rd. Cass City's team total of 219 matched Ubley for 3rd place in the 7-team event. Billington finished 1st with a 208, and host Sandusky took 2nd at 217. Read Scott Bowlesby's complete coverage in this week's Advertiser. That's your Let's Talk Sports Minute update.
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6: Clear skies develop with fog at times. Tonight, lows around 49. Ample sunshine expected with fog in spots early tomorrow. Daytime highs approaching 78. Lows dip down to about 57 tomorrow night. Mainly clear skies. Cloudy skies with a few peaks of sun Saturday with daytime highs approaching 82. 76 Sunday. Taking a look at the extended forecast, 72 Monday, 81 Tuesday, and 72 on Wednesday. And that's your updated forecast on Classic Rock, WIDL 92.1. I'm weatherology meteorologist Laura Lockwood. Right now, 64.
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0: Thin Lizzy's Jailbreak, great album, but the band unfortunately missed their opportunity to promote that album in the United States. When singer-songwriter Phil Lynott got sick, they had to cancel the U.S. tour, and they never really regained that same momentum. It's time to get on another long set. I got a perfect song to do it from Quiet Riot next.
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0: Southern California rock from Van Halen and Feel Your Love tonight. It's Tim Jeffries with a story from Southern California, where the city of Malibu has declared a local emergency and issued evacuation orders for 31 homes after a massive and expanding sinkhole opened up the driveway of Nicolas Cage. How crazy is that? Right there in his driveway. The sinkhole is 25 feet deep, 30 by 60 feet wide. Authorities warn conditions likely worsen due to high tides and rain from Tropical Storm Marie. They turn the water off in those houses. Here's the thing. The homes are located in a gated community, and the fine folks in Malibu set up a temporary shelter at the Malibu High School gym. Now, I'm guessing that the folks who live in a gated community in Malibu probably can stay in a hotel, or hell, they probably have a few other houses they can go to. Unlikely that many people are going to be using the shelters set up at the high school.
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6: 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Michigan has a healthy black bear population, and expert Richard P. Smith says knowing where to find them is a key to hunter's success.
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13: Clear skies develop with fog at times. Tonight, lows around 49. Ample sunshine expected with fog in spots early tomorrow. Daytime highs approaching 78. Lows dip down to about 57 tomorrow night. Mainly clear skies. Cloudy skies with a few peaks of sun Saturday with daytime highs approaching 82. 76 Sunday. Taking a look at the extended forecast, 72 Monday, 81 Tuesday, and 72 on Wednesday. And that's your updated forecast on Classic Rock, WIDL 92.1. I'm weatherology meteorologist Laura Lockwood. Right now, 59.
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0: Leonard Skinner doing their thing. You know, they're playing the Utah State Fair on September 16th. That's next Wednesday. The Beehive State. Out there in Salt Lake. It's Tim Jeffries getting ready to kick off another long set with Queen, some Guns N' Roses. Stand by for that next.
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8: Clear skies develop with fog at times. Tonight, lows around 49. Ample sunshine expected with fog in spots early tomorrow. Daytime highs approaching 78. Lows dip down to about 57 tomorrow night. Mainly clear skies. Cloudy skies with a few peaks of sun Saturday, with daytime highs approaching 82, 76 Sunday. Taking a look at the extended forecast, 72 Monday, 81 Tuesday, and 72 on Wednesday. And that's your updated forecast on Classic Rock, WIDL 92.1. I'm weatherology meteorologist Laura Lockwood. 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

0: Guns N' Roses covering the Bob Dylan song, Knocking on Heaven's Door. Bob Dylan was asked in an interview of what he thought of that song, and he said, quote, Guns N' Roses are okay, Slash is okay, but there's something about their version of that song that reminds me of the movie Invasion of the Body Snatchers. In other words, I guess probably should have stayed true to themselves and done their own songs rather than covering his.
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2: 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Inside the 15, the ball's out, and the Wolverines have it. Rolls out to his right, he's got a man wide open in the end zone. Here comes the pass rush, and down he goes, back on his own 15.
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0: Journey getting ready to wrap up their Final Frontier tour. They're in San Francisco, their hometown, which is in the news. Wildlife news. The San Francisco Wildlife Rescue is searching for the origin of a mystery marmot. Marmots are the largest in the squirrel family, typically live in burrows in mountainous rocky habitats like the Eastern Sierra or Lake Tahoe. And they're not known to hang out in coastal urban areas like San Francisco. Experts suspect that the yellow-bellied marmot hitched a ride to San Francisco with someone returning from possibly Burning Man. And they're using social media in hopes to finding out where the little fella came from so that they can return him to where he once came.
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9: Clear skies develop with fog at times. Tonight, lows around 49. Ample sunshine expected with fog in spots early tomorrow. Daytime highs approaching 78. Lows dip down to about 57 tomorrow night. Mainly clear skies. Cloudy skies with a few peaks of sun Saturday with daytime highs approaching 82. 76 Sunday. Taking a look at the extended forecast, 72 Monday, 81 Tuesday, and 72 on Wednesday. And that's your updated forecast on Classic Rock, WIDL 92.1. I'm weatherology meteorologist Laura Lockwood. Currently, it's 61 degrees.
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0: up around the bend, that's where you're likely to find John and Tom Fogerty in the Creedence Clearwater Revival. It's Tim Jeffries. 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
8: Clear skies develop with fog at times. Tonight, lows around 49. Ample sunshine expected with fog in spots early tomorrow. Daytime highs approaching 78. Lows dip down to about 57 tomorrow night. Mainly clear skies. Cloudy skies with a few peaks of sun Saturday with daytime highs approaching 82. 76 Sunday. Taking a look at the extended forecast, 72 Monday, 81 Tuesday, and 72 on Wednesday. And that's your updated forecast on Classic Rock, WIDL 92.1. I'm weatherology meteorologist Laura Lockwood. Currently, it's 61 degrees.
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0: You know, Boston just released a deluxe version of their debut album in celebration of the 50th anniversary of one of the biggest debut albums of all time. It's a party for sure. I'm Tim Jeffries. AC/DC's on the way. Stand by. We'll get some Red Hot Chili Peppers for you, too. Stand by.
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11: WIDL weather.
12: Clear skies develop with fog at times. Tonight, lows around 49. Ample sunshine expected with fog in spots early tomorrow. Daytime highs approaching 78. Lows dip down to about 57 tomorrow night. Mainly clear skies. Cloudy skies with a few peaks of sun Saturday with daytime highs approaching 82. 76 Sunday. Taking a look at the extended forecast, 72 Monday, 81 Tuesday, and 72 on Wednesday. And that's your updated forecast on Classic Rock, WIDL 92.1. I'm weatherology meteorologist Laura Lockwood. Currently 57.
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0: I'm Eric Worsinski, and here's your Let's Talk Sports update from the Advertiser. A big day on the golf course for Millington with a freshman leading the way. The Cardinals won the 17 Big Thumb Conference Jamboree at Woodland Hills in Sandusky, shooting a 208 over 9 holes. That gave Millington a 9-stroke victory over the host Wolves. Courtney Matuzik paced the Cardinals with a 41. Her older sister, Logan, shot a 50 to tie for 5th individually. Abby Hoffman added a 54 to finish 8th, while Zella Haskell shot a 55 to tie for 9th. Brooke Millistan finished with a 62, and Brielle Hayes added a 63. Sandusky took 2nd in the team standings, followed by Cassidy and Ubley in a tie for 3rd. Cassidy's Lindsay Landenberg had the lowest individual round of the day, shooting a 45. Read Scott Bowlesby's complete coverage in this week's Advertiser. That's your Let's Talk Sports update.
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6: WIDL weather.
7: Clear skies develop with fog at times. Tonight, lows around 49. Ample sunshine expected with fog in spots early tomorrow. Daytime highs approaching 78. Lows dip down to about 57 tomorrow night. Mainly clear skies. Cloudy skies with a few peaks of sun Saturday, with daytime highs approaching 82, 76 Sunday. Taking a look at the extended forecast, 72 Monday, 81 Tuesday, and 72 on Wednesday. And that's your updated forecast on Classic Rock, WIDL 92.1. I'm weatherology meteorologist Laura Lockwood, currently 57.
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0: The BOC and Don't Fear the Reaper with Mutz. So Reaper time will be here in what, like 50 days or so? Will be Halloween. Well, you have time to fear the Reaper, but get ready for the big candy binge, right? Hey, the Cars are coming up. Author on Metallica and Molly Hatchett's on deck too.
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2: I'm Eric Worsinski. Here's your Let's Talk Sports update from the Advertiser. Mayville's running game sets the tone, and its defense made sure KPAC never got going. Mayville rolled to a 42-0 victory to even its record of 1-1. Aaron McComb rushed for 142 yards on 16 carries. Shane Miller added 122 yards on 16 attempts, and Robert Brown contributed another 75 yards on the ground. Coach Mike Campbell called it a team effort, crediting the offensive line for opening holes and the running backs for making good reads. Mayville scored on its opening drive and never looked back. Brown was a difference maker on defense too, finishing with 10 and a half tackles, 3 tackles for loss, a sack, and an interception. Danny Langmaid and Cameron Eldridge each added 6 tackles and a sack. Eldridge also recovered a fumble. Next comes a rivalry test against Kingston Friday night at 7. Both teams enter at 1-1, with Kingston coming off a 30-16 victory over Marlette. The Cardinals scored 22 unanswered points in the second quarter of that game to take control. Now Mayville and Kingston will look to turn their bounce back victories into a winning streak. Read Scott Bowlesby's complete coverage in this week's edition of The Average.
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4: WIDL weather.
5: Clear skies develop with fog at times overnight with a low of 49. Highs level off around 78 with fog early Friday. Bright sunshine expected. Mainly clear skies Friday night. Lows dip down to about 57. A blend of clouds and sun and dry Saturday and Sunday. Low 80s Saturday, mid 70s by Sunday. Taking a look at the extended forecast, 72 Monday, 81 Tuesday, and 72 on Wednesday. And that's your updated forecast on Classic Rock, WIDL 92.1. I'm weatherology meteorologist Laura Lockwood. Right now, 54.
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0: Yeah, yeah, the Cars with Mud, Metallica in that set. Off to Never Never Land. Boy, they've been traveling the world for years. Off to Never Never Land. Now they'll be more stationary at a Vegas residency, rocking deep into 2027. Way to go, Metallica. 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
3: WIDL weather.
4: Clear skies develop, with fog at times, overnight with a low of 49. Highs level off around 78, with fog early Friday, bright sunshine expected. Mainly clear skies, Friday night, lows dip down to about 57. A blend of clouds and sun and dry, Saturday and Sunday, low 80s, Saturday, mid-70s, by Sunday. Taking a look at the extended forecast, 72 Monday, 81 Tuesday, and 72 on Wednesday. And that's your updated forecast on Classic Rock, WIDL 92.1. I'm weatherology meteorologist Laura Lockwood. Right now, 54.
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0: Run, Run, Runaway, Bon Jovi with Mud, where it all began for that band. They had that tune out, and they tried to get it on the radio, so they went from radio station to radio station with a cassette of that tune. Eventually, one radio station played the tune, and yes, the rest is history. Way to go, Bon Jovi. Benatar's coming up. They're on Tom Petty, and Rush, they're on deck, too.
1: This is Mike Avery with another Outdoor Magazine Minute. Richard P. Smith is Michigan's foremost black bear expert. He says you can learn a lot about the animals by watching their behavior.
2: Black bears have a pecking order. The largest dominant animal swaggers in, makes all kinds of noise. And a bear that is a subordinate animal is more likely to come in, grab food, and be nervous.
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2: 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The problem that comes in is when you have a female with cubs.
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0: Day, mid-70s, Sunday, low-70s, by Monday. A peek at the extended shows, 81, Tuesday, 72, Wednesday, and 71 on Thursday. And that's your updated forecast on Classic Rock WIDL 92.1. I'm weatherology meteorologist Jennifer Wojcicki. Currently, it's 46 degrees.
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2: Michelle is joining us today with a family secret. What's going on, Michelle?
3: Hi, how are you?
2: We're good doing morning. Great. So what's your secret that you've been holding on to?
3: Well, I had no idea. I am the baby out of seven.
2: Okay.
4: You had no idea you were the baby of seven? Wait, hold on.
2: Who are these other six children?
3: When I was born, my dad was turning 50. My mom was 36. I had no idea. I had a sibling out there that none of us knew about. But anyway, one day, my sister-in-law was in a Hallmark store. Anyway, when they said their last name, she's like, wait, that's my last name. And that's how they found out my brother had a brother.
4: Well, we could do the math exactly when it was because...
2: And I'm pretty sure I know how.
4: Because, I mean, if they're about the same age, I mean, you could probably deduce whether it was... If the kids were older or if they were younger or if they were smack dab in between, we can figure out when, if it was an affair or if it was before your parents met or if it was after.
3: I think it was before. I mean, I don't know, like I said... They happened to be in the same store at the same time, and it was like that's how they ended up finding out they were related, and it was just weird and like, okay, so I have a brother that a half brother that nobody knew about, and
2: so did you guys ever vet that all out? Did you try when that came up, because that's a pretty startling way to just run into somebody in a Hallmark store and then figure out that that's your blood? Did somebody ever bring this to your dad and be like, hey, what the heck, man? Like, why didn't we know about this?
3: My dad had passed a while back. So, but they had talked or whatever, and I guess they became friends. So apparently we all have them on Facebook now as family.
4: You said you think it was before. You don't know his age?
3: He was much, much older. I'm the baby out of seven. My oldest brother was almost 60 at the time. So I believe this gentleman, which is my half-brother, was probably 75 by then, maybe?
2: This was the first wife. You said something else that I thought was really interesting. You said that when you were born, your dad was 50 as the last of seven kids, but your mom was only 36. So at 36 years old, she'd already had seven kids?
3: Correct.
2: Wow, she was... Did she get married really young?
4: No, yeah, man. I mean, like in her 20s. But, I mean, if she's popping a kid out, like, between whatever, if she's, like, 20s to 39 or whatever.
3: You know, Dad, what's the matter? You didn't have TV back then?
2: Right, yeah.
3: But anyway, yeah, that's how we found out we have... and they were both living on Long Island at the time. And that's how they ran into each other, and it all came out.
4: Wow.
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1: Hell yeah!
2: These people remove the toothpick from their mouth when taking a wedding photo. It's the Redneck Report.
3: Redneck Report. I'm Dave and Mahoney.
4: So we're starting today's Redneck Report with a sentence that I've never said before. There's a lot of nudity around pottery in today's report. A St. Augustine woman was arrested after allegedly throwing a large glass vase at a passing vehicle.
5: Vase, Dave.
4: I guess, yes, the proper way of saying it. If you're fancy.
5: When you have your pinkies out, it's a vase.
4: She had her stinkies out. She was fully nude at 3:25 p.m. on Monday, and the driver said that she moved over to give the woman more room as she was walking along the road, and that's when the woman got angered for whatever reason and threw the large vase at the vehicle that she just happened to be carrying while fully naked walking down the street in the middle of the afternoon on a Monday.
6: We sure does. Not an urn.
4: They said that the vase was 12 to 15 inches tall, which I feel like is too big for an urn.
5: I mean, I feel I feel like if I got my fat ass got cremated, I need a big ass urn.
6: Yeah.
5: I need like a Home Depot orange bucket.
6: You can't be stuffing you in like a little cookie jar.
5: Nah, man, I want some space. Spread out.
6: Some leg room. Mm-hmm. You want the Spirit Airlines
5: big
6: exit
5: front
6: row.
5: Seat. Of urns.
4: I want a tiny couch in my urn for me to relax
5: on. That's right.
4: I guess she was a pretty good shot because she did hit the front passenger side, left dents and deep gouges, broken glass, landed on the roof, the windshield wipers, the roof, the trunk of the car, all of it. And she said that, you know, it could have caused more serious injury if the driver, you know, had been hit by it. But thankfully, the windows were up, so it just kind of messed up her vehicle. But again, very strange situation because the driver did have dash cam footage of the entire thing going down. Multiple people say they saw the naked woman walking along the roadway. One person tried to offer assistance, but then backed away when she noticed that the naked woman was also carrying a knife.
5: So where was she? She had a vase and a knife. Like, where is she? But she's new. Where's she storing all this stuff? Yeah, how was she carrying all of these things?
6: This feels like a weird video game, like that she's just a walkabout in a video game. Well, you're collecting weird things.
5: Like Zelda. GTA, you know, you're breaking all the pots and stuff.
6: Yeah. She's collecting pots, collecting knives. You haven't quite made it to your clothes yet.
5: I don't think I'm stopping on the side. If I see somebody naked walking down the side of the road, I know they're probably going through something, but I'm not qualified to, like, help anybody in that kind of manic situation.
4: You're just going to keep driving?
5: Maybe get a little honk. As I drive by.
4: Thinking about you.
6: Yeah, I'm here for you on this journey.
4: Miss you.
6: Raising awareness for you online.
4: Meet me.
6: Doing nothing in person. I'll start a hashtag in your honor.
4: I'll post a video and be like, please help her. It's not for me to help.
6: Jeez Louise.
5: I'm liking and sharing.
4: This guy, also fully nude, Billy Thomas, 43 years old, he was arrested for indecent exposure after he was naked inside of a Home Goods. Again, strange times for this to be happening. 10:45 a.m., completely nude inside of the store.
5: Dude.
4: Officers showed up, and they found the guy that was clearly the naked dude. He had kind of put his clothes back on, some white shoes and boxer briefs, when they found him at the entrance. And the cops say that, you know, the man did admit that those clothes that they found in a pile were his.
5: I mean, I was in a Home Goods on Sunday, and I will tell you that is not a store.
6: That was church.
5: That is not a store you want to be nude in. The aisle's way, way, way too skinny. Like, that's not even a store you want to be fat in. Like, I'll tell you. Like, I am worried constantly when I am in a Home Goods that I am going to turn my fat ass around and knock. Because everything in that store is breakable. There's a whole, like, half of that store is
6: so
5: just
6: overcrowded.
5: Like,
6: every shelf feels like it's like
5: teetering.
6: It's like a mixture of Goodwill and Costco in there. Like, everybody acts like Mad Max in there. You never know how many people are going to be down an aisle, and everybody's excited to get to the restroom because they're jacked up on coffee.
5: Well, and you can't get by anybody either. That's
6: no,
5: like you are stuck. You are trapped.
6: But there's figurines that from like last year's Halloween, and it's mixed with Valentine's Day. Why is that? Yeah. It's like ghost.
4: Is this a 2023 Valentine's Day trinket?
6: It's like a ghost with hearts on its head.
4: So in this case, he had a great excuse. He claimed to the police officer he was talking to that the reason why he got naked is because while he was, you know, getting ready to go into the store, his bicycle and his clothes started smoking, and so he had to take them off. He was very polite as well to the patrons. He said that he approached a woman in one of the aisles and said, "I'm sorry, I have to do this," and that's when he dropped his pants down and exposed himself. The cops did not find a bicycle.
5: What do they call that? Spontaneous combustion?
4: Yeah.
5: Yeah, I mean, maybe. You know? I mean, but think about what if that actually really happened, where your pants just spontaneously caught on fire, and then you had to get nude in a Home Goods.
4: Gotta stop lying so much.
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9: WIDL weather.
10: Becoming mainly sunny with fog in spots early today, with daytime highs approaching 77. Clear skies tonight, lows level off around 54. A blend of clouds and sun tomorrow, high temperatures reach up to 83. Partly cloudy and dry Sunday and Monday, mid 70s Sunday, low 70s by Monday. A peek at the extended shows, 81 Tuesday, 72 Wednesday, and 71 on Thursday. And that's your updated forecast on Classic Rock WIDL 92.1. I'm weatherology meteorologist Jennifer Wojcicki. Currently, it's 46 degrees.
11: This is Dave and Mahoney.
8: Fox suits and butt plugs are the problem. So let me explain. Fall is coming up, and there's a lot of Renaissance festivals that are happening across the country. And there's a bunch of people that like to dress up as furries that are saying that this year, many of the Renaissance festivals have declared war upon them.
11: Good, because it's become something in some regions, not all, across our great lands, that there are just weird blendings of things that don't need to be blended. I mean, like, I get that Renaissance is supposed to be fantasy-esque, but I mean, you bringing your furry, because it's a kink, to a Renaissance fair.
12: That's not true, necessarily. There are levels.
11: Furries aren't kinks?
12: It's not a kink. Because there are two different ones. There are the people who have the sexualization inside of their furry outfits, and then there's just people who are just furries, and it's nothing sexual about it whatsoever. It's a spectrum.
8: Not all
12: people who are furries are banging other furries,
8: of course,
12: or
8: not
12: wearing butt plugs, guys.
8: I would say that there is certainly a connotation where those two worlds are connected.
12: They're just the same in every world.
8: It's a pretty strong correlation. If you're telling me that
12: generalization,
8: Oh, take up for the furries.
12: Furry
8: conventions are notorious for turning into orgies.
11: Notorious.
12: All conventions are notorious for turning into orgies.
8: But it's different because you're dressed up like a chipmunk.
12: Okay.
8: So in this case, the Maryland Renaissance Festival is the first one that has come out and fully banned all fursuits, and it sparked some backlash from members of the furry community, and I understand that not everyone is overly sexualizing it, but their logic is like, hey, this is a Renaissance festival. We want it to be more about the Renaissance era.
12: Sure.
8: And also, especially during the day, there's a lot of kids there.
12: Yeah, don't walk around anyone, furry, non-furry, dominatrix, anybody, walk around with a butt plug tail. That's not appropriate in any public setting with children.
8: If you're not familiar, that's a very real thing. If you see somebody dressed up in a costume, and sometimes that's the whole costume, is just the tail. If you see a tail sticking out of somebody's backside, you don't want to know how it's connected.
11: So somebody who has been to the Renaissance Fair for like the last 4 years straight, I find it odd whenever I do see parents with their kids wearing the tails because of the connotation of that.
12: But not all tails are butt plugs either. Yes.
13: No, but I think butt plugs should just, you know, be regular butt plugs. What's wrong with people just wearing regular butt plugs without the tails?
8: Yeah, why do you have to get all extra with your butt plug?
11: Because how else do you know if there's not a raccoon tail behind it?
8: It just feels risky. Like, what if it gets caught in a door or something, you know?
11: Yeah, I don't know. I do think that those two things need to be separate. The Renaissance fairs and the furry conventions need to be separate because there was never a, like, cartoon fairy. The furries don't look like Renaissance. Like, maybe if they were in garb.
12: But you can have pirates that are showing up. I mean,
11: there are pirates in the Renaissance.
12: Or you've got fairies and elves. It's all fantasy. You know, like.
11: But it's cartoon. If the cartoon was wearing a fairy costume, if we had a fox wearing a fairy costume, then it's fair game.
12: Don't sexualize it. And then wear whatever you want. That's where I think
11: that it's very interesting that you believe in your heart of hearts after we've known we used to do the furry convention on this show. You guys used to
8: send our producer out. Yeah.
11: And it was literally about sex.
8: That's where I learned about the tail butt plugs.
12: That's because our producer at the time was specifically seeking those people out.
11: Okay.
8: We told him to seek those people out.
12: Yes.
14: Dave and Mahoney.
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15: Becoming mainly sunny with fog in spots early today, with daytime highs approaching 77. Clear skies tonight, lows level off around 54. A blend of clouds and sun tomorrow, high temperatures reach up to 83. Partly cloudy and dry Sunday and Monday, mid 70s Sunday, low 70s by Monday. A peek at the extended shows, 81 Tuesday, 72 Wednesday, and 71 on Thursday. And that's your updated forecast on Classic Rock WIDL 92.1. I'm weatherology meteorologist Jennifer Wojcicki. Currently, it's 46 degrees.
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17: Oh, I don't think you're going to like this, Mahoney. Somebody's coming directly for you.
2: Mahoney, you said you've been to 34,000 McDonald's in the continental U.S. There's only 13,882 McDonald's in the continental U.S. If you want to be a fast food hero, you got to know your facts, buddy.
17: Message deleted.
18: He's right. So he's not invited to the secret McDonald's.
19: The 21,000 secret McDonald's? You're such an idiot.
18: The Illuminati fry. That's what we're called. We're not allowed to talk about it. I'm putting my life in danger even saying that name on the radio right now. But I'm sorry that you're just not invited, bro.
19: Wow. We learn so much every day.
18: You get enough McDonald's points, maybe.
19: Another one I don't know if you're going to like because, you know, earlier we were talking about how there is a war on furries with Renaissance festivals around the country starting to ban furries from going to the said Renaissance festivals. And one guy seemed to have a similar take to Audrey and I that, you know, sometimes blending of a couple of different things simultaneously isn't the best idea. It is a Renaissance festival, and I'm struggling to make the connection with how furries are connected to the Renaissance.
20: The Renaissance Fair started as Renaissance, and now we have with fantasy blended that into a bunch of different things. But it is a Renaissance festival, mm-hmm. So fairies and shouldn't be allowed either. We're getting technical. But the furries being blended in, I think, is an important thing to
18: I don't like your separate. Guys' well, the, furry hate, the, personally.
19: The furry, there's a connotation with some of the furry conventions that they are overtly sexual, and this guy has a personal experience.
21: Hi, I'm just calling because you guys are talking about the Renaissance Festival and the furries and all that. And honestly, I went to the Renaissance Festival. They were doing this Star Wars theme thing, and honestly, it was like the worst experience I ever had at the Renaissance Fair because I go there for Renaissance myself. Even though I'm a big Star Wars fan, I'm like, this is not the place for Star Wars. Leave that at your own convention. So, fully understand what you guys are saying with the furries. I think they belong in their own space as well, and they give me a weird vibe as well, so I definitely don't want my kid around that either. So, just sharing my opinion on that. Hope you guys have a good day. And I will say, didn't like you guys, but you've actually grown on me quite a bit.
20: Come on, we couldn't have cut this out. I love it. Everyone's like, yeah, I didn't like your bird, but like, whatever. It's like,
18: you're fine now.
20: I hate when people say that. Like, thanks, question mark?
19: I like it better. It's like, you didn't like us at first. That's fine. We had to grow on you. Just slowly work our way.
20: Okay, cool. What a backhanded compliment. You guys sucked at first, but now I have taste.
18: He's not wrong.
20: No, that's annoying. I don't go up to random people who I just like met for the very first time.
19: He's a fan now.
20: Well, let me finish, because it's just like, if you met somebody for the very first time, you're like, I didn't really like your shirt, but now you've come around on me because you're like dressed
18: people,
20: better.
18: That's the people.
20: I can have my opinion on that. You can have your opinion on furries.
18: No, I'm telling you that my best, the people who I like most in my life, like some of my best friends who have been friends for, you know, 20 plus years, I started off not liking them. Dave's a key example. I hated him.
19: You didn't like me?
20: See, how does that make you feel, Dave?
18: Leather bracelets and thumb rings and frosted dips.
22: Oh, my God.
18: And a tattoo goatee. That's
19: cool as hell.
20: See, how does that make you feel, Dave?
18: Who is this guy?
19: No, but to that point, he's right. Yeah. I was a douchebag.
18: We got better.
19: Yeah, we came around. It's self-improvement. We're getting better every day.
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10: Becoming mainly sunny with fog and spots early today, with daytime highs approaching 77. Clear skies tonight, lows level off around 54. A blend of clouds and sun. Tomorrow, high temperatures reach up to 83. Partly cloudy and dry, Sunday and Monday, mid-70s, Sunday, low 70s by Monday. A peek at the extended shows, 81, Tuesday, 72, Wednesday, and 71 on Thursday. And that's your updated forecast on Classic Rock WIDL 92.1. I'm weatherology meteorologist Jennifer Wojcicki. Currently, it's 46 degrees.
11: Dave and Mahoney.
12: So with football back, at least the NFL back this week, there's been obviously a lot of college games that have already taken place. And the one thing that stood out more than anything else from all of the college games in the first week was one single hot chick from Ole Miss who happened to be at a football game. Did you see her?
13: I did, Dave.
12: It just seems like every season there's always like one girl who has some sort of reactionary video in the crowd that the internet goes wild for. And I tell you what, the internet can solve a crime from time to time when there's like a true crime podcast that goes viral. But there's nothing that gets solved faster than who is that hot chick And what is her Instagram?
13: Yeah, and they find her immediately. I mean, the most famous, I think, was when Brent Musburger, we knew who she was, when Catherine Webb, was called out during the, national championship game like 12, 13 years ago. And this girl last night or two nights ago, whatever it was, beautiful. But like literally there's already like 20 articles on dude sports sites. Like here's her Instagram. Here's her in a bikini.
12: And her name is Sarah Smith. She is an Ole Miss fan and she has decided to lean into it as well. And she's now sharing some of the DMs that she is getting
14: incredible
12: from guys, including one where a guy was basically just kind of offering his resume, said, I God-fearing, 6'1", 260-pound business owner, $500,000 take-home annual. So just dropping the salary
13: okay,
12: right there.
13: I mean, you're leading with the stats.
12: Also, 6'1 and 260, you a big old boy.
13: That's a thick. Two C's.
12: Somebody else, very nice, offered to pick her up groceries from Whole Foods. Okay. Nice gesture. Another one just said two words, quote, bankrupt me.
14: Incredible.
13: Audrey, I think that
14: would be the one that I would respond to.
12: Somebody else, I guess she posted something about wanting a particular luxury handbag from Paris and they were offering to go get that for her.
14: I mean, yeah, nice. But I mean, like, actions.
12: Yeah.
14: You know what I mean? Like, there's so many things that a guy can say in the DMs, but like actions. Women want somebody who's going to go and do. So go and do.
12: So you're saying, Audrey, that the key here, because you have to help us guys understand, we're not too bright. So instead of DMing her and offering to go to Paris and get her that bag, just go do it and then be like, got you the bag.
14: Yeah, because if she doesn't want it, guess what? Somebody else will. Just use that same game. But yeah, man, just go and do. If she's hot enough, you will do what you feel like you are destined to do if you really want that.
12: I will say one person that definitely thinks that she was hot enough was the camera guy, because I don't know if he knew that it was on his camera because he'd like panned over to her.
13: He was zooming
12: and
13: in.
12: And then it was like zooming in on her as she's standing creeper. There with her arms up over her head. Yeah.
14: Is she, I haven't seen this woman. Beautiful?
12: Yeah, sure. Gorgeous.
14: Okay, gorgeous. Great yeah. news. Well,
12: but
14: we've
12: also
14: got another...
12: like not so gorgeous that like you wouldn't be like, there's 10 of these at this game.
14: Okay, well, she's but still, I mean, like yeah. it's she's got her moment.
12: Yeah.
14: And we got the SEC baddie of the kickoff season.
12: And Ole Miss got their win. How about that?
11: The Dave and Mahoney Show. Rock you in the morning. Rock you at night. WIDL. Cass City. Classic Rock. 92.1. WIDL. This is Dave and Mahoney.
12: So the latest sports star to be involved in a scandal is not Dejan Love, because he was never actually a sports star. Although it does feel like there's been a lot of scandals recently between the, you know, owner of the 49ers getting arrested for the prostitution. You know, we found out about Mark Sanchez. He's now pleading guilty to that 2025 attack on that grease truck driver that left him stabbed up. Like, pretty crazy stuff's been going on. This one, a little bit unexpected, or maybe not. Pro Football Hall of Famer Emmitt Smith is facing a lawsuit accusing him and his business partners of improperly using a $2.5 million loan tied to a Texas solar energy project.
14: Yikes.
12: Yeah. And Emmitt Smith, I mean, I've met Emmitt Smith a handful of times. Extraordinarily nice guy. Like, every interaction that I saw him have with fans, he was very gracious, all of that stuff. But Emmitt Smith appears to be, at least from the stories that we've seen, pretty bad at business.
14: Didn't he have, like, steakhouses?
12: He had a steakhouse, but they weren't paying rent.
13: So, to me, what
12: they,
13: this
12: they literally
13: like.
12: Came and, like, chained the doors shut so, of his steakhouse saying, on the man. Strip.
13: And this is what matters. I think Emmitt Smith, how he is as a person, how he interacts with people, how he interacts with the fans, by and large, people like him.
12: Very possible,
13: you know?
12: Yeah.
13: But he has bad business management. You know, whoever is running his business pieces for him is doing a terrible job.
12: Yeah, so I mean, this sounds pretty scandalous. They're basically saying that they gave a $2.5 million loan, which is a pretty serious chunk of money, and then they redirected that loan to a different group, and they had basically what they were calling like a Ponzi scheme going on.
14: Ah!
12: Yeah.
14: Well, I mean, you can only say point the fingers away from Emmett for so long before, obviously, he needs to start taking some sort of
13: You need to pay attention, get better people that, you know, are running your business empire, you know, or just stick to doing commercials. You're great at doing commercials.
12: Yeah, man. Or do Dancing with the Stars more. Do stuff like that. Just be Emmitt Smith. You don't need to be this shrewd business guy when you're linked up with all of these dudes that are allegedly
13: scandalous.
12: Involved in Ponzi schemes.
14: Because it's his name.
12: It's his
14: name and his brand that's getting affected.
12: The names of the other guys. Daryl Wilson is one of the guys that's
14: Ain't
12: involved with
14: Daryl.
12: This. Yeah, nobody knows Daryl. I mean, it doesn't matter. The point is that his His business partners, if they're that shady, like, you have to do a better job of vetting that.
14: I bet if we were to do a little bit of research, I bet he's related to Daryl. You know
12: probably.
14: What I mean?
12: Like, it's like his brother-in-law or something.
14: Like, bro, yeah. Like, come on, man.
13: Cousin's husband.
11: Uh-huh. Dave and Mahoney.